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0: Just great music for the workday, Mix 106.3. The Lemonheads take on the Simon and Garfunkel classic, which I'm led to believe Paul Simon didn't really think too much of the remake. Still, worked for the Lemonheads. All right, we've got to head to the news and then we're back into our $1,000 no repeat workday. Now, at the moment, Kristen and Ige for Breakfast, the breakfast show, are doing a Legends Live competition. So when you're listening during breakfast, listen out for Robbie Williams songs or Bryan Adams songs. And that's your cue to call 6242 1063. Maybe score yourself a double pass to either one of those performers when they come to Australia later this year. Now, that's just solely in breakfast. So please don't phone. Just sit and listen as we get back into our $1,000 no repeat workday with Bryan Adams. Ah, summer. It'll get here. Nice little taste of spring outside, though. News is next at Mix 106.3.
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0: Mix on 6.3, just about me done for today. I'm going to leave you with a little bit of a thinker tonight. It's not meant to be funny. I'm not a parent, but obviously plenty of people around the building are, and I see them sometimes struggle with parenthood. And I came across this the other day and I thought, oh my God, that makes so much sense. So, at some point, you become the same age as your parents were in your childhood memories, except you don't suddenly feel like the grown-up you thought they were. You're still figuring things out, still questioning yourself, still wondering what happens next. Turns out, the adults never had the answers either. You're doing okay. Have yourselves a wonderful evening, and I'll catch you back tomorrow at Mix 106.3.
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0: This weekend, get just great music with Canberra's Mix 106.3. Whether you're getting out and about or just hanging by a warm fire, we'll have your soundtrack sorted.
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0: This weekend, get just great music with Canberra's Mix 106.3. 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
1: John Stevens, the Noiseworks and In Excess Collection Tour, August 27 at the Canberra.

0: I can't get it.
1: I can pick it now.
2: Yeah, but now after, I can that
1: after
2: I know.
1: Hearing it twice, I can pick it now.
2: But I'm glad Kristen can't pick it.
1: Do you want to sing a song and just maybe randomly guess it?
0: Well, but then no one on our show guessed it. Anyway, we're going to play it after 7 o'clock. It does feel familiar, that song.
2: Well, yeah.
0: Coming up next on Naughty 640 with Brad.
1: I saw this yesterday on my feed, and for fellas, it is something we all feel.
0: Okay.
1: And I will tell you all about it after Bon Jovi. Okay. It's My Life, playing now on Mix.

0: in the next 15 minutes, the chance to win $500 or $600. It's when a domain was stripped back very, very soon. But first, Kristen and Nige for breakfast.
1: Morning. How much do you think an Aussie needs to earn to live comfortably as a salary? Producer Hayley.
2: Well, I guess it depends on where you live, right?
1: Yes, I think that would be a factor.
2: Like a massive factor.
1: And I guess the other thing is, you know, comfort looks different for different people.
2: Sure.
1: But let's just say, you know, living comfortably might mean, you know, that's not an overseas trip every year, but it's being able to pay your bills, maybe, you know, slightly being able to save. But, yeah, not living excessively.
0: So not Jeff Bezos' $500 million yacht, not Elon Musk being able to buy a jet comfortable, just being able to, you know, make my mortgage payments and my car payments and my bills and still have enough for wine at the end of the week.
1: Yeah, absolutely. Your little savvy bee, your Oyster Bay savvy bee that I know that you love.
0: Mm-hmm, mm-hmm.
1: And, yeah, you might have just a little bit left over to be able to, you know, go to the movies or, you know, go out for dinner or something like that.
2: Like a little luxury.
1: Just like a little luxury.
0: Comfortable is also
1: probably not, you know, excessive.
0: Being able to go that if something happens or if something goes wrong, I can afford it. Like, if my car breaks down, I can afford to fix it.
1: Yes.
0: If something crops up, I know I can afford it.
1: Yes.
0: That's comfortable.
1: So what do you think that figure is?
0: Like
2: between 85 and 90K?
1: Wow. Okay. Yeah,
0: between 100 and 150 would be right.
1: Yes. Okay. I would have even said, before I read this article, I would have said comfort would be between 150 and 180, I reckon.
0: That's kind of, that's where the tax bracket is. Mm-hmm. Once you get above about 130, then you get paid, the tax bracket changes and you get charged more. So just under that number.
1: Yes.
0: I think that's the best number.
1: So a finance expert has, sparked debate. They've put forward 120K.
2: For comfort.
1: For comfort. And as the new benchmark as a good salary in Australia.
2: And that is an individual salary. That is not.
1: Yes, that's not okay. You know, two incomes in one household. Basically, this mortgage broker has said with rising house costs, everyday costs, it's pushing the figure higher. And there's some other research too, Finder Research, has suggested that many Australians think that comfortable mark is even steeper than that. Mm. And you're right, particularly in New South Wales.
2: There you go, because it's quite expensive to live in New South Wales.
1: Well, like especially Sydney.
2: Yeah.
1: Especially Sydney. Anything that you do is, really expensive in Sydney. Just to simply drive around pay all of the tolls.
2: Yeah.
1: It's absolutely crazy. Let's remember that the, according to the ABS, good morning to all of our ABS
2: workers.
1: Yeah, public service workers, the average Aussie income, the median

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